0: What you doing, baby? Don't you? Don't you?
1: Hey, I'm Riley Green. Here's my latest single.
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103.7. We are number one for new country. Riley Green is on your radio. That one's called Change My Mind. Hey, it's EJ. Well, coming up, I got some Dylan Scott and Luke Bryan on the way for you, along with another keyword to win your $1,000 with our 13K payday. Hang on for that. You like winning free stuff? We have more concert tickets for you. We want to get you hooked up with a pair of tickets to see Sam Barber on the American Root Tour. It's coming on the 7th at the Astro Amphitheater. He'll be joined by special guests Michael McCaggy and BB Stockwell, and you could be there. Enter to win your tickets right now over at the Cat.

103.7. It's EJ. Welcome to town. If you're in town for the Berkshire Hathaway meetings this weekend, always great to have you. Thanks for hanging out here in Cat Country with us. Hey, on the way, I got a chance for you to win $1,000 coming up in 6 minutes. Right now, Jason Aldean on Cat 103.7.

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Cat 103.7, it's EJ. You know, Ellen Langley took a lot of flack for doing that duet with Morgan Wallen. Didn't have anything to do with the song, just the fact that how could she hang out with Morgan Wallen? He's so conservative. And she's like, it's all about the music, people. Here's Ella Langley now in Cat Country. Just when

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0: 103.7, that's new country from Tucker Wetmore. That one is called Brunette. Hey, it's EJ. We are probably about 10, 15 minutes away from your next chance to win $1,000 with our 13K payday. I'll give you a keyword that you can enter at thecat.com for your chance to win, so stick around for that. I got music from Lady A and Lee Bryce on the way for you as well. As the school year is wrapping up here in about, I don't know, less than 3 weeks, we want to say thanks to Boys Town Pediatrics for helping us put on the CAT 103.7 book tour again this year. And big thanks to all the local teachers throughout CAT country that welcomed us into their classroom over the year. Steve and Gina in the morning had a great time reading to all the kids, and can't wait to do it again next year. Hey, on the way musically, we'll dish up some Morgan Wallen for you next on CAT 103.7.
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0: Steve and Gina in the morning here with another $1,000 winner.
1: No freaking way. 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I've been trying for years. 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
2: Your next chance to win is coming up just after 7 p.m. on